0: kiss me and smile for me. 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
2: Yeah. This album is dedicated to all the teachers that told me I never amount to nothing. To all the people that lived above the buildings that I was hustling from, that called the police on me when I was just trying to make some money to feed my daughter. And all the niggas in the struggle, you know what I'm saying? 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

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Knee-less denim jeans, ripped cotton white shirt, like a blooming rose, been dragged through the dirt. Street dog loyalty, sitting, sipping Scottish tea, got nowhere else to be. He's a vagrant, he's a hobo, with a bleeding heart for a logo. A case in point, a roach from a ripped joint, a street survivor, a low high fiver, a drunk dump truck driver. Yeah, vagrant. On the dole and off the clock, with a head full of white rocks and big holes in both socks. Escape from Alcatraz, the future came to pass, and all that junky jazz. A poet on the beat, begging for food to eat, melting from the blistering heat, peering from behind the curtain, just like Richard Burton. His bleeding heart is hurting for certain.

The vagrant rides a cable car down Divisadero Street, spots a shooting star riding in the shotgun seat. Mission District junkies, college dropout flunkies, flea-bitten, mangy monkeys, the vagrant. The vagrant. Underground stench by the bus stop bench, fading away inch by inch. Mother Mary's in labor, Jesus was a savior, Judas was a traitor. Someone sabotaged my ventilator. Needles in the mud, virus in the blood, living on jelly beans and milk duds. Nose scars are nasty, botched rhinoplasty. You can't put that past me. He's a vagrant, he's a saint, sleeping in spill paint. He'd like to rule the world, but he knows he can't quite climb that hill. He's just too ill, and he knows he never will. Vagrant. Needs somewhere to crash, running out of cash. I guess you knew it couldn't last. Quicksilver eyes, full of surprise, squinting at nuclear crimson skies. Heaven above, send him some love. He's had enough. He's just not that tough. Yeah.

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1: Well, I tell you, all day I've been unable to stop thinking this one. Some crazy question that's been on my mind, you know. Am I gay? 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
1: Oh, I'd say I just love going out on the road. In fact, I can't wait to see where I'm going to go next week. Ooh. Last week, I was down the heart of Texas, you know, down around Dallas. And those folks don't mess around down there. I mean, everything. They got everything there is just big. I even went to this fancy department store they got, and I got a new suit. So when I asked the sales lady, she just looks at me and says, "We don't carry your size. You'll have to try the boys' department." Hey, Mike, you like these little knee pants I bought here, man? Yeah.

And a short public service announcement right now. The World Health Organization reminds you that using a globe while making love is illegal unless the poles are covered. Yes. That's a North Pole and a South Pole.

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0: Thank you, thank you. You're very kind. 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Now this side. Everyone at the back. Now, I said everyone. You two didn't say anything. Everyone at the back. Okay, you can't let him beat you. Let me hear you now. Let's go. I don't know about you, but I feel great. All right, my name is Ringo, and this is the All-Star Band. Everybody on stage is a star in their own right. We put this together in the summer so we can have fun, and we hope you do too. Yeah! And as you've seen what happens, I come on, we do a few rockers, get ourselves and you warmed up, and then we go around the band. But while we're going around the band, it gives me the opportunity to play my drums. Yeah, let's hear it for those drums.
1: Drums designed by Ringo and Jeff Jonas, the best drum tech in the world. And he likes to give me this presentation. You've got to keep them happy.
0: Anyway, we're going to start the roll tonight with... who should we start with? Billy Squire!
2: Where are the rockers tonight? Come on, show a New York boy what you can do. I'll show you what I can do.

When you find yourself alone, your demons come to life. 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There's no one left to call, but you feel the time is right. Tell me, do you feel it?

0: Good to be back. I want to bring out the Texas Tornado, the King of Rebel Road, the title of his new CD, which is just out. One of the truly great musicians that I've had the privilege of playing with over the years. He's got it all. He's got the complete package, and he's brought it tonight, I know, because he showed me backstage. Please join me welcoming back to center stage my really, really good buddy from Beaumont, Edgar Winter! Well, all right! Billy Squire, does he rock or what?
1: Well, here I am, your next contestant of the evening. My name is Edgar Winter, and I'm definitely not smarter than a fifth grader. I'd just like to know, is everybody feeling all right tonight? All right, there's one more thing I'd like to know before we get underway here.

0: Well, that's what I'm talking about. We're just getting warmed up.
1: Who's in the fridge behind you?
2: Who's in the fridge?
3: Yeah,
2: oh, it's the incredibly great Egg of Winter. That's his ass. That just comes to the show to see all of him.
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0: All right, this next gentleman I'm about to introduce is someone I've just had the pleasure of meeting on this tour. It's been truly inspiring and just a whole lot of fun to work with. He is a great singer, songwriter, guitarist, and he's written a whole host of rock classics that have their own distinctive personality. All this time I thought this was because he comes from the land down under. Which is the way I introduced him the first night of the tour, only to find out, much to my dismay, that he's actually born in Scotland. But he does come to us by way of the land down under, and that great band, Men at Work. Ladies and gentlemen, how about it for Colin Hayes?
6: Thank you very much, Los Angeles. Thank you. It's true, some people think I was born in Scotland and some people think I was born in Australia, but most people don't care. And why should they? Because they're too busy thinking about themselves. Which is what we do, we think about other people for a little while, eventually we get back to ourselves. But now I live in the fair city of Los Angeles. Where strange things happen that don't happen anywhere else. You get off the plane, you drive north on La Cienega Boulevard, you might, for example, see Batman walking along the road. And you don't think to yourself, oh, that's really weird. You just think, oh, there goes Batman.

0: Thank you very much.
1: I really laid it on you on that tour because you were like doing it all. Yeah. Another solo, Colin. Okay.
2: It was good though. Really
1: you were it. Great. That was good.
0: Very, very nice to be part of this ensemble. And let me introduce to you a man that I just met on this tour and pleased to have as well. From Spooky Tooth in the 70s, ladies and gentlemen, through his many, many hits, please make very welcome the mystical stylings of Mr. Gary Wright.
3: Thanks so much. Thank you. This is my first year as being a member of the All-Star Band, and I just want to say I feel truly honored and privileged to be sharing the stage with Ringo and all the rest of these great artists. Ringo and I met many years ago when we both played together on George Harrison's first solo album, All Things Must Pass. And shortly after that time, George invited me to go to India with him. And as a means of introducing me to the philosophy of India, he gave me some literature, one of which was a book of poems, and I was browsing through it one night, and I came across this line that said, "When at night my mind weaves dreams." And I opened my songwriting journal and I wrote down the words, "Dreamweaver."

0: Thank you so much.
1: Okay, we're ready.
0: Ladies and gentlemen, all the way from Glasgow, Scotland, just down the road from Mrs. Logan's Butcher Shop, founding member of Average White Band and present-day King of Scotland, Mr. Hamish Shirts. I say, did you hear me say that it was Hamish Shirts?
1: Thank you, Colin. My Majesty. Whatever. I had to wait for Idi Amin to die, though. Then said, you gotta have it. I'd like to play a tune for you right now that was written just a couple of miles from here, over in a house above Franklin, which we lived in 1973 for about 3 months, where we wrote all these tunes, and this was one of them for the first Atlantic album. I'm sure you recognize it. If you don't, you recognize it somehow, because you probably subliminally heard it somewhere. And if you don't know it, if you don't recognize it, then you're probably from Area 51. But I won't say anything.

0: Pick up the pieces! Full court, pick them up! Every time we play that track, I feel like a grown-up. But now, back to normal. I had a CD out in January called Liverpool 8.
1: All right.
0: And it's called Liverpool 8 because that's where I'm from. And my zip code is 8. How hard is that? As a child, I never got lost. Anyway, Dave Stewart and I wrote the title track, and it's a little mini autobiography of myself. And it's like, it starts, I was a sailor first, which I was. I was in a factory, which I was. Then I started playing drums and ended up here. Playing with all these great guys, how great is that? And to be honest, a few great guys in between. Anyway, here we go.

0: 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Good vibes only.
1: I don't know. I think a bit of country music now. What do you think, Edgar?
2: Yeah, okay. Country music, great.
1: Okay, I'd like to do Act Naturally.

0: I called my sister and went, you know who's in the store right now? Ringo Starr. She goes, yeah, right. We went to the health food shop in the village. He just literally walked in like a real person. And she said she's met several famous athletes and celebrities over the years, but admits she was starstruck.
1: I think you've been sitting too quiet all night. It's time to participate. Are you ready to do some singing? I said, are you ready to do some singing? Anyway, I know you know this song, because if you don't know this song, you're in the wrong venue. Because it goes like this, Billy, give me that chord. It doesn't actually go, Billy, give me that chord. That's not the song. Just give me a chord.

0: All right. It's going to be a moment in time here because they're bringing some things on stage. They're resetting the stage. Personally, I don't know what you do with these, but anyway. And we're going to hand you over to the incredible Edgar Winter.
1: Well, is everybody having a real good time so far this evening? I know I sure am. As most of y'all are probably aware, I started out originally playing piano and organ, and at a certain point I got really frustrated being stuck behind a big bank of keyboards. So with the advent of the synthesizer, I wrote a song to feature that instrument called Frankenstein. Are y'all ready for the monster?

0: All right, all right, all right! Craig Bissonette on the drums, ladies and gentlemen. Craig Bissonette.
1: That's the good thing about the drums.
2: They
1: hit them. Stick. Yeah, they make a noise.
3: Yeah. Well done, everybody.
4: Yeah.
1: And you make a beautiful noise when you hit them.
3: Oh, you smooth talking bastard. Oh,
0: yeah. It's a Ringo Starr.
5: Thank you. Let's hear it for the All Stars. Let's hear it for Edgar Winter. Colin Hay. Hamish Stewart. Billy Squire. Gary Wright. And the incredible Greg Bissany. And just to make me feel good, what's my name? Gary, you mentioned George before. I'd like to mention him now. This is a song I wrote, God rest his soul, and it's called Never Without You.

0: Thank you. Thank you. You're very kind, very loving. All right, all right.
1: One, two, three. Choose love.
2: Choose love.
1: We got a new intro. Choose love. Now everyone doing an ethnic voice. Choose love.
2: Choose love.
1: I didn't
3: choose love.
1: I didn't read Danish.
4: Make my day. Feel the
5: ooh, I love my day.
6: Ladies and gentlemen, once again, it's that man, Billy Squire, ladies and gentlemen.
0: You all being living out here, you know that what I'm about to do is really boring for all of you, but I'm going to do it really fast. I got to thank all the guys in this fantastic band for 2 months of just absolutely the greatest show. I couldn't think of it being any better. And also the crew, wherever you are, everybody around us who gets us up and down and to and fro. Every night, you all know who you are, and they work a lot harder than we do, I'll tell you that. Let's see, who am I forgetting? Oh yeah, the big star behind me, who really makes it all happen to begin with, and who we all really love very much, and that's the truth. Okay, that's enough of that. Let's get back to work.

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0: we'll do whatever we can to make you happy.
1: Once again, ladies and gentlemen, Hamish Stewart.
2: Okay. Here's something in the saddest of all keys, just to really bring everybody down. Yeah, never mind. No, maybe not. This is originally an Isley Brothers tune, discovered here. First time came to LA in 72. It's called Work To Do. But before we go, I'd like to echo what Billy said. Everything Billy said goes all crew, everybody. This has been a great thing to be a part of. Thank you, Ringo, one more time. And have fun.

0: Jimmy Stewart.
1: Thank you. Billy Squire on guitar.
2: Tell us about your friend here.
3: Jimmy Stewart, one of the finest bass players and average guitar players. Yeah, it's... Oh, yeah, throw that in.
4: That's the actual note.
3: Isn't the echo?
5: There's a wrong key, sir.
3: Yeah. Well, he was a better bass player.
6: Work to do, okay. I never feel this is work, actually. I never feel I'm doing work when I'm up here. I'm having fun, doing what I love to do. The dream is coming true. I was 13 when I had this dream, and it's still going on.
7: Once more, ladies and gentlemen, please welcome the wonderful Mr. Gary Wright back to the center stage. Got a question for you all. Is your love alive tonight? We're gonna do something from my album, The Dreamweaver, second single, and this is called Love is Alive.

0: Thank you so much.
1: Okay, this tour boasts Billy Squire, Edgar Winter, Gary Wright, Hamish Stewart, and of the Average White Band, and former Men at Work singer, Colin Hay.
2: All right.
1: What happened to the men? Went back to work.
0: Ladies and gentlemen, please welcome once again, Mr. Colin Hay.
3: Thank you so much. Nice to be back to do my second song. I'd like to play a song that I haven't played here since, well, since the Greeks were here. I left something in the dressing room 26 years ago, and I was quite surprised that it was gone.

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Anybody want to buy some flowers? Anyway, are you having fun yet? Are you having a good time? Good. Is the band having a good time? I'm having a good time. What's my name? Thank you. You may remember this one. It's called Photograph.

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1: I like it.
2: 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This is the first tour we've done this number, and it's called Oh My My.

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1: You know, somebody once said that we all live in here in the land of opportunity. Well, that's all really great. You ain't gonna get me no argument from that. I tell you, no siree. But did you also know that we also living in the land of love? That's right. The land of opportunity and the land of love. And if the old Wolfman may say, if you get the opportunity, get the hell out of that land, get some love. You know what I mean? Or get the hell out of there and land some love. You understand what I'm talking about? Well, the

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Yeah, tired of remembering your gardener's name? Call James Gardeners and never be hassled again. Like we say at James Gardeners, when you're sick and tired of remembering stupid names, call the service for your gardening with a whole bunch of

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1: Wolfman Jack! 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
2: You're so full of love, man, that it goes out of the radio. 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
1: I
2: gotta clean up the love here, man, when I clean up the garbage at night, you know? 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
2: 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And

gotta tell you, my family position, you know, Doc Bendover. 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And that's, yeah, he's an MD, all right. Mentally deficient.

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He actually can play this tune, too.

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1: Oh yes, when you smile at me, I hear a rhapsody. My heart goes tick like a clock. And when you shed all your clothes, I blush just like a rose. And zing goes the strings of my jock. God, that's beautiful, isn't it?

Hey, don't forget, today's toll-free number is 800-555-6363. 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And then tell her anything she wants to know except where you got the number. You know what I mean?

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1: All my yesterdays were lonely. 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

0: 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Wolfman. 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Wolfman speaks, nobody listens.
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1: 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People know of you no matter where I go. 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